0: break, have a beat, have a house. Episode 4, Ease on Stock, the Electro House Night. 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

0: Again, but now, are these beings able to regard the geometry of their universe as being plane geometry? Closed spaces without limits are conceivable. Let us consider now a second two-dimensional existence. There's a second fundamental difficulty attending classical celestial mechanics.
1: Eclipse observations confirm Einstein's theory

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I want y'all to check this one out. I want y'all to check this one out.

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When you want a groove, right here, right now, ask for the real thing, 100%.

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Yeah. 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Yeah. 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Yeah. 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Yeah. 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That's right.

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In the house tonight. 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Motherfucker.

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1: In the house tonight.
0: She got right down and asked for more.
1: In the house tonight.
0: She shook it up, made me sweat.
1: In the house tonight.
0: That banging house makes her wet.
1: In the house tonight.

0: Apollo 13 flight controllers, listen up. 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
1: Go.
0: Retro.
2: Go.
0: Vital.
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0: Launch control, this is Houston. We are go for launch.
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2: I love it. 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
3: That's good.
0: Oh, my God.

0: Tower, guten Tag, die Luft hat 273, descending 3000, Queen Age 1024, we have information, Charlie.
1: Guten Tag, Lufthansa 273, Tegel Tower. Willkommen in Berlin. Information Charlie is correct. You are clear to land runway 08 left.
0: Clear to land, Lufthansa 273.

I tried to the top, I've been out of shape, taking out the box, I'm an astronaut. I blasted off the planet, rock that caused catastrophe, and it matters more because I had it. Now I had a thought about wreaking havoc on an opposition, kind of shocking, they want a static with precision. I'm automatic, quarterback, I ain't talking second, pack it up, I don't panic, batter up, who

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I am not. If you want me to

0: Apollo 13 flight controllers, listen up. 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
0: Launch control, this is Houston. We are go for launch.
13: Soundtracker.
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1: 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One, two, three, four.

cannons roared and the valley they thundered, while the guns lit up the night. Then it rained on both sides.